fear in my trials and my tribulations, through our doubts and pressure.

0: I'll never let you part. But you're always in my heart.
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0: De 3 Degrees komen naar Groningen. Op 17 september staat de legendarische Philly Soul Group in EM2.
2: Ja, de groep werd wereldberoemd met nummers als Dirty Old Man en natuurlijk When Will I See You Again. Valerie Holiday maakt al sinds 1967 deel uit van de 3 Degrees en staat dus al bijna 60 jaar op het podium met de groep. En wij hebben haar aan de telefoon. Valerie Holiday, it's a big honor. Good morning from Groningen.
3: Well, good morning to you.
2: Hey, are you ready to come our way next week?
3: Yes, we are. We're quite excited about that.
2: Yeah, you joined the 3 Degrees in 1976. I'm so sorry. What do you remember about your very first day with the group?
3: I joined in 1967.
2: Yeah.
3: And yes, it has been exciting all the way.
2: Yeah, you became a worldwide sensation in the 70s. Do you remember the moment you realized, whoa, we've really made it?
3: Well, I don't think we ever really thought that we've made it, you know, because you're constantly morphing into something new every time, you know.
2: Yeah.
3: With the music changing.
2: Yeah, but you've made a lot of music. You've traveled the world. Most listeners will know the 3 Degrees from the song When Will I See You Again, and it's still an iconic song. But that also means you've performed it a lot of times.
3: Quite a few.
2: Does it still give you the same feeling when you sing it, or are you like, nah, time for something new?
3: It does every time, because each time that you perform it, it's in front of a different audience.
2: Yeah.
3: So therefore, it always has a different vibe to it, you know?
2: Yeah, that's great. And you've performed in Groningen before, I think 2018?
3: Wow, that far back.
2: Yeah, that far back. We've been waiting for you to come back.
3: Well, it's our pleasure. Our pleasure.
2: Do you remember anything from your previous visit?
3: I'm afraid not.
2: Yeah, you travel so much. Yeah, you had a small tour in the Netherlands, 5 cities, of which Groningen was, of course, the first, just like this time.
3: Mm-hmm.
2: And that was a big party, and it's going to be another big party again. 60 years of performing. What is it about traveling the world and getting on stage in a new city that still excites you?
3: Well, it's standing in front of an audience that you're singing to and they're singing back to you. It's very nostalgic, you know?
2: Yeah. And the Netherlands, how do you feel about us?
3: Hey, you're our first love because you gave us our first number one.
2: Yeah, we did, right? With Dirty Old Man?
3: Yeah. Yes.
2: Wow. And I'm just curious. You hear that from the States. Like, hey, in the Netherlands, you've got a number one.
3: Uh-huh.
2: How does that feel? Like, that must be weird.
3: Oh, absolutely fantastic. Because, of course, you didn't expect it to be that to happen. So, of course, you're excited that it did, you know?
2: Yeah, that's great. Hey, what can people expect of the show on the 17th of September?
3: Well, I hope they're going to bring those party shoes because we are going to be dancing the entire night. And, of course, always we love to hear the audience singing back to you. I always say to them, we're going to definitely... I know you came to hear us sing, so we're definitely going to be hearing singing. But we want to hear you sing, too. And it's always great when they do.
2: Yeah, the Dutch people are known for doing that. That's great.
3: Hey, It's good.
2: Hey, can you give us a little sample? Like, what songs can we expect?
3: Oh, we're going to be doing the hits, of course. We're going to be doing When Will I See You Again, and we're going to be doing Dirty Old Man, of course.
2: Yeah.
3: And we're doing Giving Up, Giving In, My Ooh. Simple Heart, all the ones that you know, that we've been fortunate enough to be recognized for.
2: Yeah, and you're traveling the country. After that, you have 3 different cities, but do you have time to see something of Groningen, or are you immediately leaving?
3: Probably immediately leaving, because they don't allow you enough time to do any sightseeing.
2: Oh, that's a shame.
3: We've been to the city before, so we've seen a little bit. We've not seen probably as much as we'd like to, but you get to throw in a couple of hours of looking at different places and enjoying it.
2: Yeah. Well, I hope we will see you soon. I cannot wait to hear you sing next week. I'm going to be there. And we're going to now play...
3: Please.
2: Oh, I will. I will say hi. We're going to play one of my favorites of yours, and it's The Runner.
3: Okay.
2: Any nice memories of that?
3: Oh, yeah. That
2: very
3: was
2: good.
3: Fun, because we love performing that one. It's very energetic, okay?
2: Yeah.
3: And it was, yeah, so that's a fun one.
2: Well, we're going to listen to it. See you soon. Have safe travels, and thank you for this interview.
3: Take care.
2: Thank you. Bye-bye.
3: Thank you.
2: See you soon. The 3 Degrees zijn dus donderdag 17 september te zien in EM2 in Groningen. En nu, The Runner.

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And you might know how to play with fire.

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It's not just a beat. House is a feeling. And when you feel it,

0: change somehow, some way.
1: I like it like that. She's turning that. I like it like that.
0: As my man Visual would say.
1: I like it like that. She's turning that. I like it like that.
0: Oh yeah.

She's a fine sister, but no daylight kind of girl. She only wanna make it right, and she's gonna make it all right tonight. I

feels like 10,000 spoons when all you need is a knife. It's meeting the man of my dreams and then meeting his beautiful wife. And isn't it ironic? Don't you think?